awesome 80s weekend, and Night Shift Nostalgia coming up at 8:20, reflecting on the days of the Pizza Hut, 1986, red checkered tablecloth, the Tiffany pendant lamp, red and white, and then, of course, Miss Pac-Man in the corner. Other good things about Pizza Hut. Why are we talking about Pizza Hut? Because, well, it's the weekend, and pizza fits right in. And also, they're bringing that back, the nostalgia of the 80s at certain Pizza Huts, and hopefully every restaurant in America. We'll talk about that on Night Shift Nostalgia at 8:20.

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2: One restaurant chain is getting nostalgic, and hopefully this will spread around because nostalgia is awesome. Pizza Hut is going to go back to the old school version. 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Every Friday with my dad growing up, we went to have hamburger pizza. It was awesome. 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

0: Arthur? Arthur, you're snoring in front of the Boston Symphony.
1: Is it intermission? Did we win the softball game in Lee?
0: No, Arthur. And you've just drooled on our artisanal cheese plate. Again.
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5: And now your weather update for the Berkshires. Overcast for tonight, lows around 46. Cloudy tomorrow, highs around 59. Cloudy with rain developing after midnight tomorrow night, lows around 43. Rain early for Sunday, then remaining cloudy with showers in the afternoon, highs around 53. Showers in the evening Sunday night, then cloudy overnight, lows around 49. Rain showers early for Memorial Day Monday, overcast skies later on, highs around 68. And mostly cloudy skies Monday night, lows around 52. For the forecast anytime, download our station app. That's your weather update for the Berkshires.
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awesome 80s weekend. And if this were the 80s, you would have to stop and call on a payphone to reach us if you're on the road. 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

awesome 80s weekend and a chance to win a $500 Visa gift card just because. I mean, shopping money this weekend, they're saying the average cookout costs $11 per person, too. So take care of that.

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2: And now your weather update for the Berkshires. Overcast for tonight, lows around 46. Cloudy tomorrow, highs around 59. Cloudy with rain developing after midnight tomorrow night, lows around 43. Rain early for Sunday, then remaining cloudy with showers in the afternoon, highs around 53. Showers in the evening Sunday night, then cloudy overnight, lows around 49. Rain showers early for Memorial Day Monday, overcast skies later on, highs around 68. And mostly cloudy skies Monday night, lows around 52. For the forecast anytime, download our station app. That's your weather update for the Berkshires.
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awesome 80s weekend. Oh, Bette Midler in the 80s, so good. And still, I loved Beaches. She's going to be the fairy godmother in the Netflix version of a film called Steps. All about Cinderella. Bette Midler, the fairy godmother, she said she'll have good intentions, but she's a little bit of a bumbler and a little bit of a schemer, as only Bette Midler can be. So it'll be fun. No release date, but I'll let you know when I hear. It's coming to Netflix.

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Mercedes weekend, and this song is all about a dreamy day by the seashore with the one you love, and hopefully it's that kind of weekend. Memorial Day weekend, have fun. Awesome 80s weekend. The Cure came out in 1987.

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awesome 80s weekend, Duran Duran, Dire Straits, and more coming up. Can you name the band that Madonna was in prior to becoming a solo artist? A hidden gem of a trivia question, and there's no prize involved, just a big high five and bragging rights. But that answer is coming up at 10:30 on The Night Shift.

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0: Morning, Howard.
1: Hi, Martha.
0: Who is that?
1: Oh, yeah, that's Blurp.
0: Blurp?
1: Yeah, Blurp. He's our new intergalactic exchange intern.
0: Inter what?
1: Yeah, he's really good at filing.
0: He should be. He has 7 arms.
2: Johnson, I need that. What is that?
1: That's Blurp, sir.
2: I don't like this.
1: He's really a great intern, sir.
0: Yeah, and look how fast he can collate, staple, and sort. Hey, Blurp, high five.
2: Ow! Too many arms!
0: Oh, he's so cute.
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0: What do you say, Blurp? How about another high five?
2: Ow! Not again! Put me down!

80s weekend, Madonna was big in the 80s. And prior to becoming Madonna, the solo artist, she was in this band. She actually played drums for The Breakfast Club, the band The Breakfast Club, in the early 80s. And then she went on to her thing, and they went on to their thing. This song came out in 1987, their only album and their biggest hit, Right on Track, The Breakfast Club, on The Night Shift.

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awesome 80s weekend, and this album came out in 1985. Dire Straits' Walk of Life. You probably had a Walkman or the Maxell tape recorder, right, on your belt. If you still have that stuff, you can make some money on eBay. Vintage is cool, nostalgia, retro. People are paying big bucks for that, or at least, you know, $45. Not bad. The headphones probably disintegrated, but maybe you still have the Walkman. Dire Straits' Walk of Life on the Night Shift.

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ladies weekend. And yeah, they're saying $11 per person at the cookout this weekend. 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

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I'm Jen Austin. 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

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And speaking of 80s, on Monday, Billy Idol will get a Lifetime Achievement Award at the American Music Awards. 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Darius Rucker of Hootie and the Blowfish. 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

0: Berkshire County's Relay for Life event returns inside Monument Mountain Regional High School in Great Barrington on Saturday, June 27th from noon until 9. We're here with event lead Ray Gardino to give us a rundown of the day.
1: Yeah, we're going to start off at noontime. We'll do typical that we've always done. We'll do our survivor and caregiver lap. And then, you know, there's a variety of things that'll go on throughout the day. Our relay teams will be doing some fundraising. We have some live music that'll be playing in the auditorium as this goes on throughout the day. There's, you know, different raffles and stuff. And of course, we've always talked about the golf ball draft that we do later in the afternoon, which is a fundraiser. And then we'll conclude in the evening with our luminary ceremony first, and then our silent lap, which should be right around 9 o'clock, 8:30, 9 o'clock.
0: Ray, how can people get more details?
1: They can contact me directly, and my email address is ray.gardino@yahoo.com, or my cell phone is 413-717-2592.

0: Berkshire County's Relay for Life event returns inside Monument Mountain Regional High School in Great Barrington on Saturday, June 27th from noon until 9. We're here with event lead Ray Gardino to give us a rundown of the day.
1: Yeah, we're going to start off at noontime. We'll do typical that we've always done. We'll do our survivor and caregiver lap. And then, you know, there's a variety of things that'll go on throughout the day. Our relay teams will be doing some fundraising. We have some live music that'll be playing in the auditorium as this goes on throughout the day. There's, you know, different raffles and stuff. And of course, we've always talked about the golf ball draft that we do later in the afternoon, which is a fundraiser. And then we'll conclude in the evening with our luminary ceremony first, and then our silent lap, which should be right around 9 o'clock, 8:30, 9 o'clock.
0: Ray, how can people get more details?
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2: And now your weather update for the Berkshires. Overcast for tonight, lows around 46. Cloudy tomorrow, highs around 59. Cloudy with rain developing after midnight tomorrow night, lows around 43. Rain early for Sunday, then remaining cloudy with showers in the afternoon, highs around 53. Showers in the evening Sunday night, then cloudy overnight, lows around 49. Rain showers early for Memorial Day Monday, overcast skies later on, highs around 68. And mostly cloudy skies Monday night, lows around 52. For the forecast anytime, download our station app. That's your weather update for the Berkshires.
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ladies' weekend. And coming up on Monday, Khadija, Queen Latifah, loved a living single. She'll host the American Music Awards. And Darius Rucker gets a Veterans Voice Award for all the work he does for veterans. And Billy Idol will get the Lifetime Achievement Award. So plan on that Monday night with Cheetos.

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Just play us. 100.1 and 103.3 Whoopee FM. The Berkshire's greatest hits of the 80s and 90s.

0: 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Yes, I see a lot of good messages coming in on the chat feature on our app. Keep those coming. Shaka Khan for Emma.
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1: Berkshire County's Relay for Life event returns inside Monument Mountain Regional High School in Great Barrington on Saturday, June 27th from noon until 9. We're here with event lead Ray Gardino to give us a rundown of the day.
2: Yeah, we're going to start off at noontime. We'll do typical that we've always done. We'll do our survivor and caregiver lap. And then, you know, there's a variety of things that'll go on throughout the day. Our relay teams will be doing some fundraising. We have some live music that'll be playing in the auditorium as this goes on throughout the day. There's, you know, different raffles and stuff, and of course we've always talked about the golf ball draft that we do later in the afternoon, which is a fundraiser. And then we'll conclude in the evening with our luminary ceremony first, and then our silent lap, which should be right around 9 o'clock, 8:30, 9 o'clock.
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0: the day. 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And of course, we've always talked about the golf ball draft that we do later in the afternoon, which is a fundraiser. 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
2: Again, this is Casey Kasem. Welcome to American Top 40 and our regular countdown of this week's best-selling single records in the USA. We have four debut songs in American Top 40 this week and another new number one song. Let's get it all started right here.
3: Number 40.
2: Here now is the first of the four debut songs by Ray Stevens. Ray in the past has had a lot of hit records. Two big ones went all the way to number one. The Streak in 1974, and many years before that, there was Ahab the Arab. His current hit is Misty, a remake. Ray Stevens.
4: Look at me.

0: Stevens with the first of a half a dozen remakes on American Top 40 this week. That was Misty, and it debuts at number 40. Here now is the second remake, and here we have two songs combined together to make a big hit record for Gladys Knight and the Pips. The Way We Were is introduced by the lyrics of the song Try to Remember. It comes in at number 39.
1: Hey, you know, everybody's talking about the good old days, right? Everybody, the good old days, the good old days. Well, let's talk about the good old days. Come to think of it, as bad as we think they are, these will become the good old days for our children. But why don't we

妹了。Try to remember. And if you remember, then follow. Oh, why does it seem that the past is always better? We look back and we think the winters were warmer, the grass was greener, the skies were bluer, and smiles were

0: Gladys Knight and the Pips at number 39, debuting this week with The Way We Were and Try to Remember. This is Casey on American Top 40, and I got a letter here from the state of Washington. A listener wants to know what artist has hit the top 10 the most so far during the 70s. Well, a good guess there would be Elton John. A good guess, but not the answer. Details coming up.
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0: You're listening to a countdown of the 40 most popular songs in the USA. I'm Casey Kasem. The countdown continues now with the British group Led Zeppelin. They debuted last week at 38, and they remain in that position this week with Trampled Underfoot.

0: That was Led Zeppelin at number 38 in the countdown, second week on the chart with Trampled Underfoot. Well, we've got a question waiting to be answered now about who's had the most big hits in the 1970s. The letter is from Richard Burnt of Vancouver, Washington, and he wants to know what artist, so far in this decade, has had the most songs reach the top 10. Well, Richard, I mentioned a few minutes ago that Elton John would be a good guess because 1970 was the year he first blasted onto the American charts, and he's been dynamite ever since. Elton's had exactly 10 top 10 hits so far in the 70s, but that's good enough to put him only in second place, because there's another recording act, a brother and sister, who started out in 1970 with a number one smash called Close to You, and so far they've racked up a total of 12 top 10 songs during the 70s. The Carpenters, Richard and Karen, hold the lead for the time being. And the countdown continues.
1: Number 37.
0: Carly Simon is back on the charts. She debuts at number 37 with a song.

0: you choose to do. The only thing that matters is your attitude. That's Carly Simon on American Top 40 with a song she co-wrote. At number 37, first week on Attitude Dancing.
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7: You know, AT40 is heard coast to coast and around the world every week on great radio stations like WKNR Battle Creek, Michigan, KVOX Fargo, North Dakota, WABI Bangor, Maine, KRIZ Phoenix, Arizona, and 2ST Nowra, Australia. Here now is a song titled "Remember What I Told You to Forget." It's Tavares from New Bedford, Massachusetts, at number 36 this week.

the group Tavares, whose last hit was Check It Out back in 1973. This one is at number 36, and it's titled Remember What I Told You to Forget. This is Casey Kasem in Hollywood on American Top 40, and the song at number 35 this week has a curious history behind it. The title is Bloody Well Right. Now, on the flip side is a song called Dreamer, which has already been a good-sized hit in England and has done pretty well in Canada, too. But when its producers and their record company got ready to release the record in the United States, for some reason, unknown to anybody, they made the flip side the A side. And right about now, they may be wondering whether they guessed right, because Bloody Well Right moved up only a couple of notches this week to number 35. This is it, and it's by Supertramp. Bloody Well Right.

0: Supertramp at number 35, moving up two with Bloody Well Right.
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0: This is I Wanna Dance With You, and it's done by Discotex and his Sexolettes, featuring Monty Rock III. This week, they move up five notches to number 34.

0: number 34, Disco Tex and the Sexolettes featuring Mighty Rock III and I Wanna Dance With You.
1: Number 33.
0: Here's a debut song that debuts higher than any other. Coming in at 33, The Captain and Tennille, a husband and wife team with Love Will Keep Us Together.

0: The Captain and Tennille at number 33 with a song written by Neil Sedaka and Howard Greenfield. Love will keep us together as the countdown rolls on.
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1: Here are a couple of guys who grew up in Texas, make their home in Los Angeles. Seals and Crofts. They've had a few biggies. Summer Breeze, Hummingbird, Diamond Girl. The last one was We May Never Pass This Way Again. But they have with I'll Play For You. At number

Seals and Crofts at number 32 on the countdown on American Top 40 with a song titled I'll Play For You. At number 31 is a tune that's been in the 30s for 5 weeks and been on the chart for 6 weeks. The Temptations' 39th hit record. This is a former number one soul song, and it's called Shaky Ground.

0: That moves from 34 to 31. Temptations in American Top 40 with Shaky Ground. 30 hits to a new number one and counting down.
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0: You know, there are a lot of remakes on American Top 40 this week. There is Misty. There's Try to Remember combined with The Way We Were. When Will I Be Loved? He Will Break Your Heart. And this one, a song that was written by Holland Dozier and Holland for Kim Weston back in 1965. Got halfway up the top 100. It's a song titled Take Me in Your Arms. Already it's a bigger hit by the Doobie Brothers at number 30 this week.

The Doobie Brothers with a song that debuted last week at 36. This week it moves up six notches. That's Take Me in Your Arms. Here's one of six British acts in American Top 40 this week at number 29, Roger Whittaker, and a song called The Last Farewell.

0: Roger Whittaker and his first American hit song. An Englishman born in Nairobi, Kenya. At number 29 is Last Farewell. This is Casey Kasem in Hollywood, counting them down on American Top 40. We've got 28 hits to go on our way to a new number one. So stay right there.
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2: This is Casey on American Top 40, and now let's find out whatever happened to Jimmy Clinton. He was a young singer from Baton Rouge, Louisiana, whose first hit in 1958 was a million-selling smash called Just a Dream. And what inspired the song was an ultimatum from his girlfriend at the time. He had to give up his dream to be a singer and get a decent job in their hometown or give her up. Well, about that time, he'd been asked to cut a record in New Orleans. And the night before the recording session, he sat in his hotel room trying to write an extra song they wanted for the flip side. But thoughts of losing his girl kept pushing everything else out of his mind. And then hours later, deep into the night, he decided to let his feelings about the shaky romance become the lyrics of his song. And by morning, the song was finished. And he'd made the choice between that girl and his singing career. The romance that might have been was just a dream. Just a

Just a Dream. Jimmy Clanton racked up 11 chart songs during that period, including Go Jimmy Go and Venus in Blue Jeans. When the Berlin crisis came up in the early 60s, he was called up to active duty in his National Guard unit. And when he got out of the service a year later, he lost all his record-selling momentum. So he spent the next several years performing in nightclubs and living comfortably on the money he'd made off his big hits. Then, 6 years ago, he moved to Lancaster, Pennsylvania, where for the past 2.5 years he's had a daily radio show playing big hits of the past and present and doing phone interviews with old friends of his who were recording stars at the time that he was, people like Brenda Lee, Fats Domino, and Roy Orbison. He says he's semi-retired now as a singer and spends most of his time with Roxanne, his wife of 13 years, and their three daughters. And that

0: Whatever Happened to Jimmy Clanton?
1: ABC News, I'm Chuck Severson. SpaceX has launched its biggest, most powerful Starship yet on a test flight aimed at landing astronauts on the moon.
2: 5, 4, 3, ignition.
1: It blasted off from the southern tip of Texas carrying 20 Mach satellites that were released. There was engine trouble. When the rocket hit its final destination, the Indian Ocean, it burst into flames. That was not expected, says SpaceX. Concerns of a chemical spill or explosion from a toxic chemical leak at an aerospace facility in Garden Grove, California, forcing evacuations of tens of thousands of people in Orange County. Reaction from experts after the Pentagon released dozens of new videos of UFOs unexplained by the government. Astrophysicist Neil deGrasse Tyson spoke with ABC News.
3: If you're going to bring out the files, why not bring out the alien?
4: 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Is that too much to ask for?
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2: Here's Joe Simon with a former number one soul song. Third week on American Top 40, it's Get Down, Get Down.

Joe Simon and his 29th chart record. He's never had a top 10 record. Maybe this will do it for him. Get Down, Get Down. From the Great Lakes to the Rio Grande, you hear the nation's top hits every week at this time on American Top 40. My name's Casey Kasem, and the countdown doesn't stop until we get to number one. Here's that Scottish group called Pilot with their first American hit at number 27. It's Magic.

0: With a song that debuted a couple of weeks ago at 36, now it's at 27, and it's called Magic. 26 hits to number one and counting down.
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0: Well, now on AT40, I have the current hit by the former lead baritone of the Canadian Broadcasting Company's Choral Group. He quit that job, which paid him $300 a week, to take a folk singing job in a coffee house for $30 a week. Smart move, because today he's the biggest solo recording and concert artist in Canada. His current hit moves to number 26 this week in American Top 40. Here's Gordon Lightfoot with Rainy Day People.

Jordan Lightfoot moving up a couple of notches to number 26 with his current hit titled Rainy Day People. You know, 3 hours once a week with American Top 40, and you know where your favorite songs are in the national music scene. At number 25 is a song that's been around for 4 weeks now, and it continues to move up. Harold Melvin and the Blue Notes from Philadelphia with Bad Luck.

0: another produced by Gamble and Huff out of Philadelphia, the group that's been together for 17 years. Harold Melvin and the Blue Notes with Bad Luck. This week it comes in at number 25. Well, coming up on American Top 40, I have the current hit by a rock artist who once had his portrait done by the world's most famous living painter, Salvador Dali.
1: It's from coast to coast.
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4: There are 24 songs this week in American Top 40 sung by the artists who composed them. This is one of them. Michael Murphy's Wildfire. This week at number 24. She

Michael Murphy's biggest hit to date. He had one other back in 1972 called Geronimo's Cadillac. At number 24, we just heard Wildfire. Well, now on AT40, I have the current hit by a rock artist who received a weird sort of honor a couple of years back when he had his portrait done by the world's most famous living painter, Salvador Dali. Now, the subject of the portrait is no slouch on weirdness himself. Of course, I'm talking about Alice Cooper. And I guess it's safe to say that Alice is to rock music what Dali is to art. Well, about 2 years ago, the man whose bizarre surrealistic paintings sell for thousands of dollars did a portrait of Alice that wasn't a painting at all. He called it a chronographical holograph, which is a special three-dimensional photograph done with a laser beam. And Dali explained that he chose Alice as his subject because the rock singer, and I'm quoting here, is the best exponent of total confusion. Well, Alice returned the compliment by saying, "Dali is possibly more confusing than I am, and I never understand anything he says." End of quote. Maybe that's why the two of them get along so well. This week, the latest example of Alice's artwork moves up to number 23, Only Women. Mango.

Alice Cooper and Only Women. At number 23, it moves up three notches, fourth week on the chart. This is Casey Kasem in Hollywood on American Top 40, counting down the 40 biggest hits in the USA. We're up to number 22, a song that was in this position last week. Neil Sedaka and The Immigrant.

0: Neil Sedaka, whose last hit went to number one, called Laughter in the Rain. His current hit at number 22 on the countdown, fifth week on, The Immigrant. You know, the song with the longest title ever to hit number one was a summer novelty from back in 1960. But another song recently broke that record, and it's coming up.
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0: Here's a tune written by Jesse Colder and sung by Jesse Colder from Phoenix, Arizona. The song at number 21 on the countdown is the new number one best-selling song on the country charts this week. It's I'm Not Lisa.

At number 21 on the countdown, it moves up a couple of notches this week. Jesse Calder with a song co-produced by her husband, Waylon Jennings, and Ken Mansfield. That's I'm Not Lisa. Well, now on American Top 40, it's time for the hit that recently set a new record for the longest song title ever to make number one. Previously, that record was held by a summer novelty hit from 1960. Do you remember which one it was? The man who sang it was Brian Hyland. Itsy Bitsy Teeny Weeny Yellow Polka Dot Bikini. Well, there are 41 letters in that title, but a song with a 50-letter title broke the record when it hit number one just 4 weeks ago. This week it drops to number 20. Now I have to decide between announcing the whole title or playing the song for you. Well, let's try to squeeze them both in. At number 20, here's B.J. Thomas and Hey, Won't You Play Another Somebody Done Somebody Wrong song.

0: B.J. Thomas and a former number one best-selling song in the Billboard chart, now at number 20. That's Hey, Won't You Play Another Somebody Done Somebody Wrong song. And it's been around for 13 weeks, longer than any other song in the countdown, as the countdown rolls on.
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6: Here's a song that's been at number 19 for three consecutive weeks. It's Eddie Kendricks with Shoeshine.

Eddie Kendricks on American Top 40 with Shoeshine Boy at number 19. 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At number 18 in the countdown this week, it's been on for 5 weeks, the Average White Band, who just came off a number one record. Their current one is

Cut the cake, please. At number 18 on American Top 40 this week, Average White Band with their second big hit. The first one was Pick Up the Pieces. This one is Cut the Cake. Let's take a moment now and look at the way Billboard figures the rankings each week. They get retail sales information from record stores across the country, plus radio station airplay. They tabulate the data and come up with their Hot 100 list of the week's most popular singles. Then, from Billboard's list of 100, we take the top 40 and count them down for you on American Top 40. We're at number 17 in the survey, and this is Herbie Mann's Hijack.

0: Herbie Mann on American Top 40 at number 17, moving up one notch, fifth week on the chart with Hijack. You know, since 1970, the Rolling Stones, Led Zeppelin, and Chicago have each had four number one albums, which puts them in a tie for second place for that distinction. Coming up, we'll hear the current smash by the artist who beats them all.
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0: Here's a tune that went all the way to the top 10 and as high as number 6. The past couple of weeks it was in that position. This week it falls 10 notches to number 16. From Washington, D.C., Blackbird with their first big hit, Walking in Rhythm.

Number 16 in the countdown, 11 weeks on the chart, Blackbirds with Walking in Rhythm. Now on American Top 40, I have the current smash by an artist who's had more number one albums during the 70s than anybody else. He's had some pretty respectable competition for that honor, too. There are currently three groups tied for second place, with four number one albums each. The Rolling Stones, Led Zeppelin, and Chicago. But the man who beats them all does it with five. His first chart-topping album came back in 1972. That was Honky Chateau. Since then, he's hit number one with Don't Shoot Me, I'm Only the Piano Player, Goodbye Yellow Brick Road, Caribou, and Elton John's Greatest Hits. His current smash, a former number one on the singles chart, falls to number 15. Here's Elton and Philadelphia Freedom.

0: That's Elton John, the only singer so far this year to have a couple of number one songs. The first was Lucy in the Sky. The other is this one, Philadelphia Freedom. This is Casey Kasem in Hollywood. We'll be right back. We've got the top 14 tunes, including a brand new number one yet to come.
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2: And here we go with more of the most popular records in the USA. I'm Casey Kasem. 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
2: Here's a song that the Everlys took as high as number 8 back in 1960. Moving up three notches this week is 28-year-old Linda Ronstadt with When Will I Be Loved.

0: Linda Ronstadt with her second remake in a row. The first one was the old Betty Everett hit that went to number one called You're No Good and followed with the Everly Brothers hit When Will I Be Loved, this week at number 14. Well, now on American Top 40, I have a song by an artist whose father always wanted him to be a doctor. His name is Major Harris, and he's paid a lot of dues. He sang with a lot of groups without much success. And all the while, he had to listen to his dad urging him to make something of himself, to become a doctor, instead of wasting his time in the music business. Well, a while ago, Major went out as a solo act, and things started breaking for him. Now he's got his first big hit record, and it looks like his career is on its way. How does his dad feel about his son's success? Well, Mr. Harris would like Major to become a doctor. He's up to number 13 this week with Love Won't Let Me Wait.
1: The

Philadelphia-born Major Harris, at number 13 in the countdown this week, moving up three notches with Love Won't Let Me Wait. We have six British acts on American Top 40 this week. There's Led Zeppelin, Supertramp, Roger Whittaker, Elton John, Ace, and this group that calls itself Queen. Their hit record at number 12 is Killer Queen.

0: four-man group that's been together for 5 years with a tune at number 12 in the countdown this week titled Killer Queen. Next up, a hit record produced by a man who once produced 25 hit singles for the same group in the same year.
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0: Here's the latest hit by America. The last three songs that they've had have all been big winners. Tin Man, Lonely People, and their current hit, Sister Golden Hair. And they were produced by the man who once produced

25 hit singles for the same group in the same year. Year 1964, the group, The Beatles. Of course, I'm talking about George Martin. Here's America. Well, I-

America at number 11 in the countdown, moving up a couple of notches, fifth week on the chart. That's Sister Golden Hair. For those of you who'd like to jot down our address, get a pad and pencil ready. I'll have it for you in the next couple of minutes. Now on AT40, here's a record that's doing just phenomenally on the charts. It debuted 2 weeks ago at number 17. Last week, moved to number 14. This week, it's at number 10. It's another nostalgia record for Chicago. The last one was Harry Truman. This one is Old Days.

0: Chicago at number 10 with Old Days. Now, for those of you who are interested, here's the address for American Top 40. P.O. Box 8170, Universal City, California, 91608. Coming up on AT 40, I have the latest hit by the only recording act to have hit number one during the 50s and during the 70s. And it isn't Elvis Presley.
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9: Here's an act that's had a couple of number one singles in the past. In 73, it was We're an American Band. In 74, The Locomotion. This one makes a nice move this week from 15 to number 9. The latest by Grand Funk called Bad Time.

Funk at number 9 on the countdown, first week in the top 10 with Bad Time. Well, now at AT40, this next song in the countdown is by the only recording star to have hit number 1 during the 50s and during the 70s, and it isn't Elvis Presley. Elvis's most recent number 1 was Suspicious Minds back in 1969. But so far in the 70s, his biggest has been Burning Love, which peaked at number 2. Well, what about Chuck Berry, you ask? He hit number 1 with My Ding-a-Ling in 1972, but strangely enough, that was his first and only number 1 song. Several other artists have had hits in the 50s and in the 70s, but only one has made the top position in both decades. He first hit number 1 in 1957 with Diana, and his most recent number 1 came in 1974, You're Having My Baby. His current hit is up to number 8 this week. Here's the man whose number 1 hits span 18 years, Paul Anka.

0: Paul Anka, third week in the top 10, now at number 8 with I Don't Like to Sleep Alone. You know, last week, the 51 contestants in the Miss USA beauty pageant were asked who they thought was the greatest person in the world today. Well, tying for third place with the Reverend Billy Graham was a popular recording star. And his current hit is coming up.
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0: Tony Orlando and Dawn with a former number one song that was there for 3 consecutive weeks. This week it falls to number 7. Here they are with He Don't Love You Like I Love You.

Tony Orlando and Dawn at number 7 in the countdown this week with He Don't Love You Like I Love You. This is Casey Kasem in Hollywood and American Top 40. And you know AT40 is heard coast to coast and around the world every week on great radio stations like KGB San Diego, WAIR Winston-Salem, North Carolina, KYTN Minot, North Dakota, and WAQT Carrollton, Alabama. At number 6 in the countdown, moving up 2, second week in the top 10, this is the British act who call themselves Ace. The song is How Long?

0: The five-man British act who call themselves Ace at number six on the countdown on American Top 40 with How Long? Well, now I have the current hit by one of the four greatest men in the world today. That's what he was voted last week by the 51 contestants in the Miss USA beauty pageant. The girls were asked who they thought was the greatest person in the world today. The winner was Secretary of State Henry Kissinger. He got 8 votes. In second place, with 3 votes, was President Ford. And there was a tie for third place between two men who got 2 votes each. One was the well-known evangelist, the Reverend Billy Graham. And the other was the singer-songwriter whose current hit moves up to number 5 this week. Here now, in the opinion of 51 of the most beautiful girls in America, is the third greatest person in the world today, John Denver.
1: Well, life on the farm is kind of laid back. Ain't much an old country boy like me can.

0: fiddle when I can and I work when I should. And thank God I'm a country boy. That was John Denver on American Top 40 at number 5 in the countdown this week, moving up a couple of notches. The 4 biggest hits in the USA are coming right up.
1: It's from coast to coast.
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8: The Carpenters' last big hit went all the way to number one. That was Please, Mr. Postman. This one has spent 4 weeks in the top 10. At number 10, number 8, number 5, and this week,

12th consecutive top 10 record. That was only yesterday. This is Casey Kasem on American Top 40 in Hollywood, and this next song in the countdown has some people wondering whether the title Jackie Blue might refer to a real person. And if it does, who is she? Well, Rolling Stone got us the answer in their interview with one of the co-writers. Larry Lee, who is also the group's drummer, says that in the original version of the song, Jackie Blue was a guy. But they rewrote it to make Jackie a girl. A purely fictional girl. And she hangs on to the number 3 spot this week. Ozark Mountain Daredevils.

0: song is at number three for the second consecutive week. It's a big one, Ozark Mountain Daredevils and Jackie Blue. Next up, the song at number two for the third consecutive week by the man who answers to three different names, Texas Mex, Freddy Fender, and Baldemar G. Huerta.
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5: Here's a Mexican American who refers to himself as Texas Mex. Started singing a number of years ago and picked up the name Freddie Fender in the late 50s because he felt that the catchy name would help sell his music. His real name is Baldomar G. Huerta. Here he is as Freddie Fender with his first big American Top 40 hit. At number 2 this week, Before the Next Teardrop Falls.

Freddie Fender knocking on the door to number one for the third consecutive week. A former number one country song titled Before the Next Teardrop Falls. Well, now, before we hear the one most popular song in America this week, let's see what's at the top of the other charts. On the soul chart, the number one song is Baby, That's Back at You. Smokey Robinson sings it. On the country chart, number one is Jesse Coulter's I'm Not Lisa. And the number one best-selling album in the USA is by Earth, Wind & Fire. That's the way of the world. 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

0: let be. The new number one song in the USA, Shining Star by Earth, Wind, and Fire. Their eighth hit record becomes their first number one song. Well, that's it, the 40 top-selling songs in the nation. And you heard them on American Top 40, where we do the countdown every week at this time. Our list is from the Billboard Magazine weekly tabulation for the week ending May 24th, 1975. AT40 is produced and distributed by Watermark Incorporated, and we tape the show here in Hollywood. Producers are Nikki Wine and Don Bastani. West Coast researcher, Sandy Sturt. I'm Casey Kasem. Join me again next week, and we'll count down the 40 most popular songs in the USA. Till then, keep your feet in the ground and keep reaching for the stars.
1: 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Special thanks to Kalila Dawkins, Rob Durkee, Pete Battistini, Scott Lakefield, Mike Savage, Michael Cross, Dave Nunez, and of course, the legend where the countdown began, Casey Kasem. I'm Larry Morgan. 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
2: ABC News, I'm Chuck Severson. Uganda today is reporting three new confirmed cases of Ebola in the country, including a Ugandan health worker, a driver, and a Congolese national. That makes five Ebola cases total in Uganda. The CDC has enhanced screening efforts at Washington Dulles and Hartsfield-Jackson Atlanta airports, Monday at George Bush Airport in Houston for Americans coming from countries within the Ebola outbreak region. Despite concern about gasoline prices, 39 million Americans are expected to travel by road this Memorial Day weekend. ABC's Andrew Dimbert.
3: The national average for a gallon of gas going for $4.53 a gallon. It's down a couple of cents from yesterday, but still up considerably from this time last year. Last Memorial Day weekend, it's up $1.34 from last year.
2: Millions from Houston to Atlanta to Washington, D.C. to the Northeast is forecast to be a wet weekend through tomorrow. This is ABC News.
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awesome 80s weekend, and it's kind of good to jog a memory, right? 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

Awesome 80s weekend. And if you were a teenager in 1989, you had posters of New Kids on the Block everywhere, and you put stars and hearts around your favorite, Jordan. New Kids, right now on an

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awesome 80s weekend, and the Tracy Ullman Show aired from 1987 to 1990, and she was the best at just switching in and out of character, right? Accents and everything, and she could sing, too. Tracy Ullman, They Don't Know, on an awesome 80s weekend.

80s weekend. And the show Law & Order actually debuted in 1990. And so we missed it in the 80s. Had Three's Company, though. But Peacock and Wolf Games have a new interactive mobile game, Law & Order Clue Hunter. And you solve crimes right there on an app. That sounds pretty cool. Season 28, by the way, is coming. Law & Order SVU. And now back to the 80s.

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Do you eat pretty much the same foods every day? 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

awesome 80s weekend. And in 1982, celebrating his 44th anniversary now, Conan the Barbarian, Arnold Schwarzenegger. And he's going to be back as King Conan. He's been king for 40 years. And he starts questioning, you know, his, longevity. And does he still have it or not? And stuff we all struggle with and go through and think about maybe the aging process happens. But Arnold Schwarzenegger back in Conan the Barbarian. It's in the works.

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awesome 80s weekend, maybe on the couch relaxing. If you feel like getting fancy, another way to say that would be putting on the Ritz. And that one's coming up from Taco on an awesome 80s weekend.

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awesome 80s weekend, and Billy Idol had a big decade in the 80s, and he's going to be honored with a Lifetime Achievement Award Monday at the American Music Awards, hosted by Queen Latifah in Las Vegas.

awesome 80s weekend before the days of Grey's Anatomy, but we had General Hospital. It's just a different level of hospital drama. But Grey's Anatomy, another spinoff is coming from Shonda Rhimes and Ellen Pompeo. It's going to be set in West Texas, a rural medical center, the last chance for care before miles of nowhere. And that could get interesting. Other spinoffs were Private Practice, Station 19, and Grey's Anatomy B-Team. So some more popular than others. But a new Grey's Anatomy spinoff is coming.

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0: Welcome to the Berkshire Garden Update. While the tulips are shy, the local potholes on North Street are in full, glorious bloom. Look at that one on West Street. It's deep. It's jagged. It's already claimed 3 hubcaps. Truly a perennial favorite.
1: Honey, I think the car just got swallowed by a crater on East Street.
0: Ah, the East Reconstruction Project. A classic. It'll be in bloom until, well, 2028.
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0: 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Arthur? Arthur, you're snoring in front of the Boston Symphony!
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awesome 80s weekend when concert tickets and comedy tickets only cost, what, like $45? And then you found one for $99. Like, wow, that's expensive. Must be in the front row. And it was. And now $99 gets you a nosebleed seat and you're griping the whole time. Ticket prices have gone up. Nate Bargatze, comedian, his Big Dumb Eyes tour is outselling everybody. I think the highest grossing tour right now. Congratulations, Nate Bargatze.

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80s weekend. And coming up, the very first video ever played on MTV. We've got the song by the Buggles. Video Killed the Radio Star. It's coming up in two songs. Second video ever played on MTV. Pat Benatar, You Better Run. And then the third, Rod Stewart, She Won't Dance With Me. And now we'll be good at trivia this weekend. Awesome 80s weekend.

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very first videos played on MTV when it launched in August of 1981. The Who, You Better You Bet, She Won't Dance With Me, Rod Stewart, Pat Benatar, You Better Run, Pretenders, Brass in Pocket. And this was the very first one, Buggles. Video killed the radio star.

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Hey, it's Cooper Fox. It is an awesome 80s weekend. We're spinning all the songs you danced to at your cousin's wedding last year, and probably a few that you've completely forgotten about. With Bon Jovi and Denise Williams on the way, actually, speaking of songs you danced to at your cousin's wedding, it's Whitney Houston. I want to dance with somebody.

It is an awesome 80s weekend. I'm Cooper Fox. So I'm excited about this. One of my favorite movies from the early 2000s, getting a theater re-release in honor of its 20th anniversary. We'll talk more in 7 minutes. Denise Williams now. Let's hear it for the boy.

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Hey, it's Cooper Fox. It is an awesome 80s weekend. So this is really kind of hard for me to believe. It's been 20 years since the Will Ferrell, John C. Reilly racing movie Talladega Nights came out. Well, in honor of its 20th anniversary, they're re-releasing it in theaters. Yeah, it's going to be in theaters the end of next month and the beginning of July. We've got all the details if you want to check it out right now inside our app. Here's Culture Club.

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0: I wanted to bring my take on real coffee to the community. When I got my Toyota BZ, I realized it had something special, the space to create a mobile espresso bar. But I'm not the only one chasing my dream. For some, that means making a statement. That's where the CHR comes in. Others like to take the path less traveled, and the BZ Woodland helps them chart their own course.
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It is an awesome 80s weekend. I'm Cooper Fox. That's right. All this weekend, we're playing nothing but the best of the 80s. 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

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The Berkshire's greatest hits of the 80s and 90s.

It's an awesome 80s weekend. I'm Cooper Fox. These guys got their name from a 1960 sci-fi story called The Day the Icicle Works Closed. They call themselves Icicle Works, and the song's called Whisper to a Scream.

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I'm Cooper Fox. So this weekend, we're spinning the music from the decade that brought us the Walkman, slap bracelets, and everything colored hot pink. With Belinda Carlisle, Berlin, and the Pet Shop Boys on the way, it's Was and Walk the Dinosaur.

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Hey, it's Cooper Fox. This afternoon, we're talking about weird things that these days are so common we just accept. I'd love to hear from you. 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
1: Shake your body, baby, do that conga. 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

It is an awesome 80s weekend. I'm Cooper Fox. That's right, all weekend long playing nothing but the best of the 80s. A lot of songs you know, maybe a few songs you've forgotten about. With Michael Ciambiello on the way, also Duran Duran and NXS coming up. Here's Joan Jett. It's I Love Rock and Roll.

0: ramen that we just accepted. 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
0: 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Here's an excess.

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It is an awesome 80s weekend. I'm Cooper Fox. So I finally had a chance to try Busch Light Apple. And I'll tell you, if you like Apple, you're going to like it. The one thing to keep in mind is it is not a hard cider. It's actually a light beer that's flavored like Apple. But it is really good and really refreshing on a hot day. Here's the cure. It's just like heaven.

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I'm Cooper Fox. Don't forget, you can always message us using our app. Just open up the app and tap that chat button in the upper right-hand corner of the screen. David Bowie, it's Modern Love.

It is an awesome 80s weekend. I'm Cooper Fox. So I watched that Menendez Brothers biopic series, Monster, a couple of years ago. And you know what got me? Was that at least one of the brothers was obsessed with this group. Milli Vanilli. It's girl.

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1: 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Whoopee.

It's an awesome 80s weekend. I'm Cooper Fox. So Netflix doing a new Michael Jackson documentary. It's called Michael Jackson, The Verdict, and it's going to be about his early 2000s trial. That's going to start streaming on June 6th, if you want to check it out. I'm not aware.

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It is an awesome 80s weekend. I'm Cooper Fox. That's right. All weekend long, we're spinning nothing but the best of the 80s. A lot of songs you're going to know. Some you may have forgotten about. I'm headed for the door. Have a great rest of your Saturday. And, if you're going out, please be safe. Designate that driver. Leaving you with the Jets. It's Rocket to You.

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